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Sometimes I feel like an accident. People look when they're passing and never check on the past.

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1: 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You can try to keep it

0: EFS, da wo du bist.
1: 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I just want to leave a message, because when I'm with you, I'm so lost. 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

0: 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Sometimes you gotta suffer for the blessing. Sometimes you don't get answers to your questions.
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0: 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Da, wo du bist.
1: 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It's been 3 years and it still feels new.